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0: 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Which is why we've got your chance to hit pause, take a breather, and just chill. With the world's greatest love songs, the biggest icons in music, and Malta's most relaxing late-night soundtrack, uninterrupted. 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
5: 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I think you kind of go, yeah, yeah, do you want some? 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
3: I'm Ian Brannan with a look ahead to the big financial stories for Friday. And the financial markets are characterised by a short half-day trading session in the US ahead of the long Independence Day weekend. Investors are balancing optimistic historical seasonal trends with lingering portfolio adjustments and volatility related to shifting trade and tariff policies. European markets are facing a mixed and cautious session, weighed down by a weak start to July trading and lingering macroeconomic uncertainty. Global volume is subdued as US markets are closed for the Independence Day holiday. Investors remain focused on inflationary trends, energy sensitivities and trade negotiations. A full update after 5pm and you can get the latest market news anytime at bayeasy.mt.
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6: 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It large because you got to survive. I think you kind of go, yeah, do you want some? 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Do you want some? Do you want some? 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
10: Flamingo. 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Things can go sideways sometimes, but we're always there to set them straight. 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Gazan Marmol. We're always there.
11: 26 years after escaping a killer.
12: We back!
11: Shorty, Ray, Cindy, and Brenda are brought back together. And this time...
13: My God!
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9: Hello, TGIFA, jo wasal weekend, jihor malaj wasal d-darba perskan a long weekend, you know, wasal malaj weekend, jihor. 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

0: Huey Lewis and the News. 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
2: 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I don't believe it.
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7: Staying a bit cloudy for the rest of the day and the weekend. Temperatures around 32 degrees. And sunny again from Monday across Malta and Gozo. Hi, this is Darren Lee in for Natalie. It's Friday. It's almost the weekend. We're in a good mood. Let's get into another hour of Malta's greatest hits with Wilson Phillips. This is Hold On.
6: Good times.

100 million records sold in his career. 20 gold singles, 10 platinum singles. What a legend. It's Barry White. Let the music play. More like that on the Weekend Jam. Getting you into the weekend tonight from 7 on Bay Easy.

0: It was just payday, but if you feel like the money went in your account and then straight back out on a load of bills, then we can sort you out with €1,000 from Monday. When they play, We Pay is back on Bay Easy. Make sure you have Kurt on Bay Easy Breakfast. First thing on Monday morning, he's going to give you three songs to listen for. When you hear them play in full, back to back, in the right order, you could win €1,000 on When They Play, We Pay. 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

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Hey, if you like a conspiracy theory, there's a big conspiracy theory about that song. You know, it was out around the time of the fall of the Berlin Wall and the Cold War and stuff. Well, apparently the CIA wrote that for the Scorpions as a propaganda tool for the US. Also, the Earth is hollow with dinosaurs living inside, and birds aren't real. This is Jennifer Hudson, Bay Easy 100.7.

0: This is BetEasy 100.2 with the Pet Shop Boys. Would you like to win our final pair of tickets to see Michael Bublé live in Malta for the first time ever? Kurt gave away another pair this morning. He's been giving them away all week. We have got an extra pair for you with Uncle Albert on the way home this afternoon from 4. Platinum tickets, and we will get you to and from the gig as well on BetEasy today from 4. BetEasy.
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Jocelyn Brown, Somebody Else's Guy on Bay Easy. 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

0: I feel like every old band from the 90s has already got back together and done a reunion tour, except REM, the one I actually want to see. I would give my right arm to see them live. Shiny Happy People on Bay Easy, 100.2 across Malta, and Gozo on FM, on DAB Plus Digital Radio, online, and on your smart speaker, with another hour of Malta's greatest hits ready to go for you next. Stevie Wonder on soon, Robert Palmer, and getting back into it with No Doubt next.
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10: It's staying a bit cloudy for the weekend. High temperatures around 32 degrees. It's going to be sunny again from Monday across Malta and Gozo. Hey, this is Darren Lee in for Natalie. Let's get into another hour of Malta's greatest hits. Robert Palmer and Addicted to Love in 4 minutes after No Doubt.

We're just lining up songs for the weekend jam tonight from 7. I saw that and I was like, now I'm playing it now to get us in the mood. Boogie Nights, Heatwave. Play Easy 100.2 with the weekend jam from 7 tonight. And this is Stevie Wonder.

0: Sakura on Bay Easy 100.2. This is Darren Lee in for Natalie on the More Music Workday, and Malta's greatest hits are worth €1,000 from Monday. When they play, We Pay is back on Bay Easy 100.2. Make sure on Monday morning you're waking up with Kurt on Bay Easy Breakfast. He is going to give you the three songs to listen for to win €1,000. 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

Bay Easy 100.2 playing Malta's greatest hits with Donna Lewis. I love you always forever. And this is Malta's own Red Electric featuring Chasing Pandora. 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

0: Garage Band and Zoom on Bay Easy 100.2. This is Darren Lee with probably the most unhinged thing you will have heard all week. There's a general in Uganda called General Kainé Rugaba, and he has challenged Jay-Z to a duel for Beyoncé. He says, I'm giving Jay-Z 1 week to surrender my wife to me, or else I'll take this matter to the UN. It's just the standard, like, mad stuff you see on Twitter/X now, right? He says he should come to Uganda and fight me. The winner would take Beyoncé. Beyoncé probably has some opinions and feelings about that of her own, I would have thought. Going to play Irreplaceable next and George Benson in the next 10 minutes.
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0: Mbop on Bay Easy 100.2. You know, the producer of that was the guy that used to produce all the Beastie Boys records. He also did the soundtrack to the film Fight Club, and also Mbop by Hanson. All right, it's Bay Easy. After three, going to play the Cranberries, Kate Bush, and Meatloaf on scene when we get back to Malta's greatest hits.
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0: Staying a bit cloudy over the weekend, still pretty warm though. Temperatures around 32 degrees across Malta and Gozo, and sunny again from Monday.

Meatloaf. 2 out of 3 ain't bad on Bay Easy 100.2, where Malta's greatest hits can win you €1,000 from Monday. Make sure you're listening to Kurt on Bay Easy Breakfast on Monday morning. To find out the 3 songs you need to listen for on when they play, we pay. We could play them anytime, and you need to hear them back to back in full and in the right order to win the cash on Bay Easy with Kate Bush.

0: Bay Easy 100.2 playing Malta's greatest hits in the next 10 minutes. Going to play a song that was a big hit from Cher in like the mid-90s, I think about 1995. I'm going to play the original version that was also a pretty big hit from a guy called Mark Cohn. Fleetwood Mac on soon as well. And we will shine the Bay Easy artist spotlight for the final time on the band who have spent 500 weeks in the charts around the world over the course of their career. Wet, wet, wet.
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3: When I say I'm a football fan, I'm not just your prawn sandwich eating football fan. I'm proper, you know, I'm kind of proper football fan. I'm the kind of guy who always ends up inadvertently in a hooligan melee, you know? Has it ever happened to you when you're just walking home after a match, there's 50 people having a fight around you, you're just in the middle coming like, you what? Large, because you got to survive. I think you kind of go, yeah, yeah. Do you want some? Who wants some? Do you want some? Do you want some? Do you want some? I'll go and get some. I'll go and get some.
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1: Hey, it's Darren Lee in for Natalie. So it's their final day on the Bay Easy Artist Spotlight. Let's hype this band up. They have spent over 500 weeks in the charts around the world. They've gone 5 times platinum. They have sold 1.5 million copies of their music. And perhaps the biggest accolade of them all is that I remember my auntie Jackie absolutely loving them in the 80s. Well, absolutely loving the lead singer, Marty Pello. This is the first single from their first album, Wet, Wet, Wet, on the Bay Easy Artist Spotlight. Is Wishing I Was Lucky.

0: George Michael and Father Figure on Bay Easy 100.2. Let's get you the final pair of tickets we've got to see Michael Bublé performing in Malta for the first time ever next week on the 8th at Ta'ali National Park. They're not just tickets, they are platinum tickets, and we'll get you to and from the gig as well. Uncle Albert has your final chance to win on your official radio station for Michael Bublé live in Malta from 4 this afternoon. And he's on next with Everything.
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Bay EZ 100.2. It's Darren Lee playing Malta's greatest hits and some new ones as well. Like when Chaka Khan releases a new record, we have to give it a spin and see what we think, right? Chaka Khan and Snoop Dogg from her album that's going to come out soon called Shuckzilla. This is Boogies in My Soul on Bay.

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0: taking me. Katie Tunstall on Bay EC 100.2. It's Darren Lee in for Natalie. Right, enjoy your weekend. I'll be back on Monday, 1 p.m. for another week of doing this. From 7 tonight, it's the Weekend Jam and getting you home for the weekend through the Malta traffic next. It's Uncle Albert playing Beach Boys. Hall & Oates and Adele with Albert Goldes on Bay EC next.
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2: European stock markets are trading higher, extending weekly gains while US markets remain closed for a public holiday. The Pan-European Stock 600 Index climbed 0.5% to 651.52. Germany's DAX jumped 0.8% to hit a new all-time high, while the UK's FTSE 100 added 0.3%. US financial markets, including the New York Stock Exchange and NASDAQ, are closed on Friday in observance of the Independence Day holiday. Regular equity and bond trading will resume on Monday, July 6th. Asia-Pacific markets rebounded from early session losses driven by a lukewarm US jobs report that cooled expectations for Federal Reserve rate hikes. Technology and chipmaker shares saw a strong relief rally following a previous session slump. Get the latest market news anytime at bayeasy.mt. You're up to date. I'm Ian Brannan.
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